0: mixer DJ Silva.
1: Mixalo, mixalo, mixalo.
0: The best.
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0: I can't be with you.
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2: 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Thank you. Thank you.
0: She wakes up early every morning just to do her hair now, because she cares, y'all. Her nail wouldn't be right without her makeup. She's never out of makeup. She's just like you and me, but she's homeless. She's homeless.

How is everyone going? We are here back to Obis. We have now Beyond Chicago. Before we had Kelly Mai, what a singer, what a voice. We were vibing all here. If now you wanna watch us and see what's going on here, you can see the amazing dancers that we have around. I invite you to follow us on Facebook, Instagram, also in our website, ibizaglobalradio.com, so you can see also where we're streaming, also in Geek and Kids. Also, just a reminder, we are going to be for the next 4 days in Untold Festival. If you are around there, just pass by and say hello. And before heading back to the video,

we continue here in Obeach. It's 7:30. We are here with Beyond Chicago in Obeach in this amazing pool party. 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

just pass by and say hello. Also, if you want to elevate your experience every Thursday, book your bed now to guarantee the best views and service in Ibiza in OB. And if you have kids and don't want to miss out on a poolside brunch on Friday, head to our sister venue, Pangugo, where you can enjoy bottomless drinks and a brunch menu for 90 minutes. I hope you guys enjoy these 10 minutes and also the evening. See you next week.